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1: Sigon engine 4 is on the scene. Two-story residential structure. Nothing showing from three sides. 4A will have command on off one.
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1: Medic 10 copying route. Medic 10, Sergeant Fritz at the jail. Advise I got a patient down there with chest pain. Advise to come to the center street side. Patrol should be sending a deputy as well.
2: Twenty, seek confirmation.
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Timeout 21:03.

Medic 2, patient in room 211B, as in boy, 51-year-old female, kind of spreading, fell out of bed and hit her head on the table. They're advising this could be possibly psychiatric related. She's been, like, throwing herself around lately.

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1: Medic 20.
0: We're going to be taking that for Medic 2.
1: 10-4, do you have a short report?
0: Take it, can you repeat?
1: Patients in room 211B, as in boy. 51-year-old female, conscious, breathing, fell out of bed and hit her head on the end table. And they're advising that this might be psychiatric related. She's been, like, yelling and throwing herself around. No mention of her being actually violent, but just information only.

Station 33, chest pain delta response, 146, Ashmore Court, Cross Street, Ashmore Lane, timeout 21:14.

0: Rush 33 is fine.
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1: Medic 11, copy. Medic 11, I got a call about to drop his day mark. I don't know what it is yet. Looks like it's going to be a sick call in reference to withdrawal from alcohol. A 40-year-old male conscious and breathing wants to go to the hospital.

0: Pardon me, Chester.
1: Medical letter copy. Correction on the withdrawal. He's apparently actively intoxicated, sweating real bad. Doesn't look like he's got any priority symptoms.
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Breathing problems, Delta response. 3612, NC Highway 47, cross of Parks Road and C Lane. Timeout 2130.

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0: in a minute before. Ten-four, are you?
1: Ten-four, we're at base one.
0: Ten-four, are you available for a call? I got another patient at the jail.
1: You are.
0: Ten-four, I'll go ahead and drop you on it. Thank you, ma'am. They're about to come to the center street, huh?

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0: Now, I got Stanley standing by, but they're medic two. I copy. Medic one, Stanley standing by at base in New London. That's all I got.
1: Stand four.
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1: One, three, calm, move medic six down to Paul Greensboro Road and 109. Stand by.
0: Table.
4: 11, six.
0: Medic 11.
4: We're clearing Daymark. The male got the vehicle with his wife and drove away. We'll be around to 110 West there.
0: Okay, we're medic 10, correction, medic 4 direct.
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0: Center Street.

0: Medic 6, EMS, standby, 7400, Old Greensboro Road, Dollar General, cross of North NC Highway 109, and Friendship Ledford Road, timeout 2138.
1: Four is the helm. Four.
2: Medic 4.
1: Are you wanting to head back for Zay or stand by somewhere?
2: 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If you just let me know when you get close.
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2: 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Thank you.

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0: Station 76, pre-down, 510 Barner Drive, cross of Marion Drive and East U.S. Highway 64. Timeout 23:15.
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Timeout 2331.

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Sick person, Alba response. 116 Lincoln Street, cross of Hill Drive and Leonard Road. Timeout 0000.

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Medic 2, Thomasville Rescue, Diabetic Problems Delta Response, 85 Julian Avenue, number 11, cross of Old Julian Avenue and East Holly Hill Road, timeout 0015.

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0: Can't.

0: 73. I'm unable to get you on the phone. There is lockbox information in the notes.
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1: Will you please roll along, or
0: roll along, or roll along?
2: Medic, 2 units in Echo. I copy. Roll law enforcement. What was your reference?
1: How are you rolling with me?
2: The 10-4, can you advise a reference?

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1: Jeff, while we're getting him in route.

0: 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Tampa, will you go ahead and head on into Lexington in reference to an unknown problem at West 6th Avenue, West Side Drive extension?
1: Tampa, we're turning around. We're on Lumen Southmont.
0: Tampa, we're thanking him. It's going to be a reference to approximately 35-year-old male, not conscious, unknown breathing status, appears to be passed out behind the wheel of a van.
1: Tampa, you turn around.

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0: 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We're 2970 past the hospital exit.
1: Malay Medic 11 was about 6 minutes out.

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0: Yeah, ain't got it.

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0: 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Timeout, 104. 5. Timeout, 104.
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Medic 11, Davidson County Rescue, breathing problems, Delta response, 396 Owen Road, Apartment A, cross of Robert Street and Paul Street, timeout 139.

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Cross of North NC Highway 109 and New Providence Lane. Timeout 201.

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1: 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Caller is standing at the same to make sure that no one hits it.
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0: 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Timeout, 3:27.
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1: 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They've had multiple alarms going off in multiple zones. Neither flames nor smoke are visible at this time.

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0: All 15. 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Residential structure, got nothing showing from three sides. Engine 15 will have Freeburg Church Command. 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
0: 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We're just cleaning the everything just in case, but you should get your lock clear in this second.
1: Yeah.

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1: Go ahead, Chief.
0: So I think we should be good. We're getting field readings of the whole house, even with a 4-gas meter. We don't really have anything. We're going to try putting the alarms back in place, see what happens. Y'all can clear up and get back to sleep.
1: Okay, 4 worst time, please, sir.

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1: Water 86, coming in 15.

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1: You're confirming that all inbound is canceling, correct?
0: Confirming they canceled y'all earlier.
1: Okay. I'll let you copy it. Just before that, I'll made it dispatch. It's still dispatch 14 as well, so please make sure it's all right. We need it canceled.

0: 14 plus 8. I couldn't make that up. 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
1: Then, you can cancel. 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Yeah.
0: Copy. Twenty's out of high points. 20, Captain.

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1: Okay.
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1: 10-4. 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
0: Yeah, there's a problem.
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0: Okay, we're going to be 10-7 until further.
1: Cancel.

0: 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Yikes. You could hire the guy your neighbor recommended, but I'm pretty sure that's just his cousin. Do we know if he's licensed, or does he just own a ladder?
1: Listen to your home. 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We know homes. 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

0: Yeah, Jay, thank you. We're going to be en route to fleet maintenance. 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
1: Tim, are you 10-8 or not available?
0: 10-8 is going to be good.
1: Okay, well.

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1: 12, your lucky thing is called back in, and it tells you can see that they are feeling better.
0: Ten four, we're 10-8.
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0: 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We're still out to lay eyes on it though.
1: 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Cancel this time according to Engine 46. Time out 8:28.
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0: 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One man, investigate.
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0: 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Traffic accident with injury. 1, Lowe's Boulevard, cross of Fairview Drive and Albemarle Street. Timeout, 9:20.
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0: 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Unknown problem, Bravo response. 90, West, U.S. Highway 64. Walmart. Cross of Zing and Fort Hill Road. Timeout, 10:26.
1: We'll take that call for 12.
2: 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I thought it was Medic 12. We're out. 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We'll be parked near the buggy rack in a blue Ford Escape.

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0: 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Sick person Alpha response. 8337 NC Highway 8. Cross off Lester Drive and Beezer Road. Timeout 10:41.
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0: 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Medic 1, traffic accident with injuries, Delta 101, North Talbert Boulevard, Aldi's store, cross of ramp, and South Talbert Boulevard. 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

0: 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All Alpha response. 3873, NC Highway 47. Cross of Allred Road and Bethany Road. Timeout 11.
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0: has become so emotional.
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0: Apologies. Is Elliot Robinson?
1: They are.
0: Clear, where they are.
1: 10:40, okay.

Medic 12, Davidson County Rescue. 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

Medic 10, Davidson County Rescue. 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Timeout, 1131.

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0: Station 64. Traffic accident, unknown injuries. Business 2970, South and Clearview Street. Timeout, 11:50. Medic 11. Davidson County Rescue. Traffic accident, unknown injuries. Business 2970, South and Clearview Street. Timeout, 10:51.
1: Eleventh and route.
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1: 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Upgrading to emergency. 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You're responding to an accident at this location. We did have one caller that called in and advised that she is pregnant and also has a four-year-old, and then disconnected. No other information this time.
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1: 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Eleven, copy.
2: Oh, yeah.
3: All right, that car there, the lady driving in is to the right. She says she's fine. I need, if you can holler at EMS or point at EMS and have them come down here. I've got three that'll have to be evaluated down here.
4: Off on the right side of the road?
3: Yes, the lady up there on the corner by herself was the driver of that car. She said she's fine. I'm going to have three patients down here, though.
4: 10-4 Clarence is heading your way.

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1: 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Okay. Please don't think. Copy that, 20 don't think. 20, copy, don't think.

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1: 2 copy routine to Half Point. 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I'm going to be following Medic 2. They have personnel on board. Careful.
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0: Hey, Mark, it's just a bunch of background noise. Want to be sure I heard you correctly.
1: I'll work on that.

Medic 6, EMS, standby. 3954, North, NC Highway 109. Ledford Middle School, cross off, West Lexington Ave. And, Beach Ridge, Row. Timeout, 1212.

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1: Temple 564 will be clear in 2970 at Clearview. Turn this over to 764.
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0: 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Stroke Charlie response. 1008, Stony Ridge Road, Cross Street, Baton Drive. 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
1: Six, Rob.
2: Six, copy. Caller advised that his mom was having a stroke because she's thinking people are in her house that are dead. Caller did say it was 1009 Stony Ridge Road. However, we're not showing that as a valid address. And history shows 1008 Stony Ridge Road. Caller did say that it was going to be the last house on the right of the road. Sorry, Captain.

Squad 61, copy and route. Responding for a 70-year-old female, conscious breathing, possible stroke. The caller gave the address of 1009 Stony Ridge Road, but the history shows 1008.

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Hey, Clarence, it's Potter. 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
0: Okay. 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So it may still be in the car somewhere.
1: 10-4, I searched this car over. 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
0: Okay. 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
0: Medic 1 to 64.
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Traffic accidents, property damage only, possible leak or spill. East 16th Avenue and South Main Street. Timeout 12:54.

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Chest pain, Charlie response. East 16th Avenue and South Main Street. Timeout 13-04.

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1: 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You're responding to an accident. Kelly advised there's a patient having chest pains. Pediatric routine, however your description.

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0: Hey, copy. 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

0: 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Cross Street, Adam Court. Timeout 1312.
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Timeout 1321.

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1: 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You're gonna be assigned to a 24-year-old female, conscious and breathing, took 500 milligrams of Depakote.
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0: 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Cross Street Wharf Road. Timeout 1344.
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0: Be a 73-year-old male, conscious and breathing. Does he have blood pressure?
2: Medic, Tennessee.
0: Medic,
2: Tennessee. Jimmy, what's this? We are 10-8. I'm going to 1021 you in reference to this address.
0: Okay.

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Timeout, 14:16.

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0: 10-4, I mean, you said you were out on location?
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2: 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Responding for a 75-year-old female, conscious and breathing with difficulty.
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Morning, Poppy. You're responding to a 62-year-old male, conscious and breathing, having issues. He is not violent at this time and has a weapon. He's putting coins into the door of an abandoned home like it's a vending machine.

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0: Timber, Elliot advised me to secure.
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0: Rock 2, Battalion 7, Ladder 1, fuel fill in water, 330 Hargrave Road, cross off I-85 south on route from Hargrave Road and Hargrave Lane, timeout, 1459.
1: What day five of the week was that?
2: Okay, were they advised there was a truck left in the PDA that was leaking diesel?
1: 10-4.
2: It was going to be a white Ram 5500 parked around back near the dumpster.
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1: Okay, well, thank you.

Medic 5, Davidson County Rescue. Unknown problem, Bravo response. 1128 Oak Hill, Cross Street, Fritz Road. Timeout, 1504.

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0: The horse?
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1: Truck 11.
0: Everybody?
1: Truck 11.
0: Okay. Are they on ops or are they on this trap?
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0: Okay.

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Medic 2, Thomasville Rescue, unknown problem, Bravo response, 1375, Blair Street, cross of Browning Drive, and Penny Road, timeout, 1512.

0: 44, 44, 44, 44, 44, 44, 44, 44, 44, 44, 44, 44, 44, 44, 44, 44, 44, 44, 44, 44, 44, 44, 44, 44, 44, 44, 44, 44, 44, 44, 44, 44, 44, 44, 44, 44, 44, 44, 44, 44, 44, 44, 44, 44, 44, 44, 44, 44, 44, 44, 44, 44, 44, 44, 44, 44, 44, 44, 44, 44, 44, 44, 44, 44, 44, 44, 44, 44, 44, 44, 44, 44, 44, 44, 44, 44, 44, 44, 44, 44, 44, 44, 44, 44, 44, 44, 44, 44, 44, 44, 44, 44, 44, 44, 44, 44, 44, 44, 44, 44, 44, 44, 44, 44, 44, 44, 44, 44, 44, 44, 44, 44, 44, 44, 44, 44, 44, 44, 44, 44, 44, 44, 44, 44, 44, 44, dispatcher LPD officer down here. The manager of 7-Eleven is wanting to report on.
1: Okay.

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0: 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Truck 2 is going to be assignment complete in about 40.
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Breathing problem, Delta response. 1951, Curry Road. Cross off, Dickolis Drive, and Canoy Road. Timeout, 1546.

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1: With 4 copy. You're responding to subject that's passed out in his car in the middle of the road. A 30-year-old male, not conscious or breathing.

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2: 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Four to decom.
4: 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We're going to clear the same suspect left in the POV going back towards Denton if you want to let Denton PD know. He did appear to be intoxicated, should not be driving. 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
2: Ten 4, I'm going to drop you on the Vernon Avenue. Medic 7, you've been clear.
4: 10 copy.

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1: 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Sick person Alvarez Buzz. 114 Snyder Avenue. Cross of Austin Street and Hilton Street. Timeout 1635.

0: 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You can show us in route.
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0: 10-4.
1: 10-4, you're responding to a 53-year-old man, assistance in breathing, some food in a long time, hallucinating, things are swollen. Four copy.

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2: Yes, yeah, clear. Yeah.
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2: Can you please chart law enforcement and fire to our location? Reference subject has locked himself inside of the building with a firearm. We are going to stay in the truck.
1: 10-4.

0: 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Six person alpha response. 114 Snyder Avenue, cross of Boston Street and Hilton Street. Timeout, 1650.
1: This is 10-4, Medic 11 advised that we started LEO and fire. The subject has locked himself in the building with their arm. Don't be staying in the truck.
2: What's the location?
1: 114 Snyder Avenue. 114 Snyder Avenue.

Engine 4, copy and route. EMS on scene with DFS. They responded for a male that was hallucinating. He has now locked himself in the residence. He does have a firearm. Assuming you'll be needed to make entry, LEO is en route.

Medic 12, Stevenson County Rescue. 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
0: We're taking a call for 190 Stokes Road. If you would like to start towards there, and I'll give you more info for drops.
1: Okay, Dougie.

Medic 2. Sick person, Alva response. 910 Cobra Avenue, Apartment A, cross of Smith Street and White Street. Timeout 1718.

Maddox 7, you're trying to an 84-year-old female, conscious and breathing at the fallen, needing assistance.

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I got engine 4. Does EMS have any need for fire?

0: thing I mentioned before, will be released by LPD. 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

0: Right, good signal. Yeah. Object has been retrieved. Review the bomb others for tonight.
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0: Medic 11, can you repeat? I apologize.
1: We're 10-4 still on scene.
0: 10-4.

0: King on Medic 1.
1: Medic 1, go ahead.
0: 10-4, did you ever make it out to Snyder Avenue?
1: You know, I did, and I forgot to tell you. But I am here.
0: 10-4.

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2: Seacom Medic 4 is clear of TNC.
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2: 86, I won't forget this. I am clear.
1: Medic 1, I copy. You are clear now.
2: Thank you, Arthur.

0: Okay. I'm gonna be a one-man trap until further.
1: Okay, well.

Medic 2, Thomasville Rescue, Stroke Charlie Response, 15, Memorial Park Drive, cross off East Guilford Street and East Main Street, timeout, 1822.

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1: En route. 10 copy. We have Elliot en route as well. Threatening suicide. Unknown if he is violent. Any other information? Meg 2, did you copy dispatch?
2: Please interrupt.
1: Wait, any cops? You're going to be responding to a 51-year-old female, conscious and breathing, has stroke symptoms. She will be upstairs. Her door is open. This is a boarding house, and there are other people at this location.

Pretty nothing. Unit checking on thing. 20. 20 copy.

0: moved in, I'm trying to find his voice. 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He is not violent, however, he does get defensive. Your discretion.
1: I see law enforcement. We're on scene.
0: 10-4.

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1: 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Squad 57, 60-year-old male, constant breathing, shivering, swollen jaw, can hardly move. 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

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Cross Street Forest Hills Road. 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
1: Battalion 7 copying round. Battalion 7 had a caller say that the fire alarm was going off in the hallway of the apartment. Didn't know if some kids had messed with it or what, but then hung up before we could provide any more questioning.
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0: 10-4, are you still one man?
1: Ten four. Medic 2, she comes.
0: Medic 2.
2: Ma'am, we are out. We got his fire when it's finishing out.
0: 10-4, there, where?

Medic, 7, Davidson, LV Rescue, breathing problems, Charlie response, 215 Pennington Avenue, cross of Farmer Avenue and Walford Street, timeout, 1902.

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Medic 11. 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

Medic 367-81, Old U.S. Highway 52, Raisin Creek of Welcome, cross of Bud Hinkle Road and Hinkle Lane, timeout 19-06. 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

Sit on Medic 11. Did you copy the dispatch? 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

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Chest pain, Delta response. 9817 East U.S. Highway 64. 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

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Sustained Delta response. 9817 East U.S. Highway 64. Cross off Page Court and Village Avenue. Timeout 1933.

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Timeout, 19-38.

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